0: industry will see swift sanctions.
1: Gas prices continue to rise up to $4.15 per gallon, according to AAA. The retrial of disgraced South Carolina lawyer Alec Murdoch for the murders of his wife and son will go forward as scheduled next year, but in a different location.
2: State Judge Deborah McCaslin said this time it will occur in Sumter County, slightly less than 100 miles north of the original venue, Colleton County.
1: That's Fox's Gernal Scott. 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
4: Your VermilionCountyFirst.com weather forecast for this evening calls for partly cloudy skies and a low temperature down to about 69 degrees in the overnight. Tomorrow calls for a mostly sunny day with a chance of rain and thunderstorms rolling into the afternoon. High temperature up around 90. Also should have wind gusts as high as 20 miles per hour. Finally, Wednesday night, rain and thunderstorms likely with a low down to 67.
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0: two tickets to paradise. Eddie Money. It's Jim Jefferies. Some songs on the way from Scorpions and Led Zeppelin. But first, a bizarre story out of San Diego. Where an ex-San Diego deputy who pleaded guilty to assaulting 16 women while on duty is now a chaplain with the unlikely help from the San Diego Christian Law Enforcement Fellowship Program. That provides support to members of the law enforcement community through spiritual outreach. And as you might expect, not everyone is good with it, including retired San Diego County Sheriff Department Commander Dave Myers. He was in 30 years as the commander. He had a pretty good quote. He said, as of this deputy, he used his badge, his training, he used his trust, his authority to sexually assault women on duty in uniform in a marked patrol car. That cannot be trusted again. So I'm kind of thinking this guy's run as a minister may be short-lived as well.
1: Surprise. Wait, do I know you?
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Luckily, there was a dog hanging out near the studios. A black dog, of course, from Led Zeppelin. What do you say? Stick around for another one.

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13: Fox News, I'm Tom Graham. The U.S. and Iran continue to go tit for tat, with Tehran
12: hitting American targets in Georgia. Jordan.
13: Iran has fired ballistic missiles, including cluster munitions, at targets inside Jordan. The situation is dynamic. It followed the U.S. military's disabling five oil tankers, Iranian oil tankers, earlier today. They had disabled 10 in the last week.
14: Fox's Jennifer Griffin, cleanup underway after Hurricane Lowell slammed western Hawaiian islands. Fox's Mike Seidel is in Kauai.
15: It came roaring in here with that surge of up to 3 to 4 feet, and not only took out a lot of power with the wind up to 92 miles an hour, about 90% of all customers are without power.
14: That is Fox's Mike Seidel on the western Hawaiian island. 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
17: Your VermilionCountyFirst.com weather forecast for this evening calls for partly cloudy skies and a low temperature down to about 69 degrees in the overnight. Tomorrow calls for a mostly sunny day with a chance of rain and thunderstorms rolling into the afternoon. High temperature up around 90. Also should have wind gusts as high as 20 miles per hour. Finally, Wednesday night, rain and thunderstorms likely with a low down to 67.
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0: Heartache tonight. It's Jim Jefferies. Allman Brothers coming up in a bit. Some STP. Well, I should have thought better, department. Where a man was arrested after authorities said he joked about having a grenade in his luggage while checking in for a flight at Miami's International Airport. That was early Sunday. His name is Osniel Blanco Lopez, 52. Standing there at the American Airlines ticket counter when an agent asked whether he had any dangerous goods. Blanco Lopez initially said no, but then he said in Spanish, "I have a grenade inside," and began laughing. Well, another ticket agent, who spoke Spanish, said that's not funny. So they contacted authorities. There was no explosive device found. The man was arrested and charged with making a false report about placing a bomb or explosive. And the judge found him probable and set his bond at $1,000. Not a very funny joke, was it, Mr. Blanco?
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0: On the edge of 17, Stevie Nicks. It's Tim Jeffries. We're on the edge of another long set. We got some Billy Squire and some cars coming your way next. Stick around.
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0: Billy Squier's my kind of lover. Billy Squier's got a new record coming out in November. Yeah, to tell the truth. He's been working on it for a little while. I'm your pal, Tim Jeffries. I'm going to get you started with another long set. Stand by, Boston kicking that off, plus some Kenny Wayne Shepherd.
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10: I'm Tom Brigati. The U.S. has launched new strikes on Iranian oil tankers. Fox's Jessica Rosenthal has more.
11: U.S. forces struck multiple Iranian oil tankers after Iran attempted to strike a U.S. Navy ship Monday. Their attempt failed. Iranian officials recently announced they've tested a new missile called Qasem Basir and had targeted U.S. Navy assets in the Strait of Hormuz. U.S. officials said they'd never struck anything.
10: The Iranian government says it attacked U.S. interests in Jordan. John Sununu has easily won the New Hampshire Republican Senate primary tonight over ex-Massachusetts Senator Scott Brown. It's an open seat as Democrat incumbent Jeanine Shaheen is retiring. Fox's Molly Lyon is in Manchester.
12: John Sununu has some big name recognition here. He was the last Republican to hold the seat, serving a single term until losing to Shaheen in 2008.
10: Sununu will face Democrat Chris Pappas, who defeated Democratic Socialist of America member Karishma Manzura in the Democratic primary. 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
13: Your VermilionCountyFirst.com weather forecast for this evening calls for partly cloudy skies and a low temperature down to about 69 degrees in the overnight. Tomorrow calls for a mostly sunny day with a chance of rain and thunderstorms rolling into the afternoon, high temperature up around 90. Also should have wind gusts as high as 20 miles per hour. Finally, Wednesday night, rain and thunderstorms likely with a low down to 67.
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So many people influenced by Stevie Ray Vaughan, perhaps none more than Kenny Wayne Shepherd. 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

0: Peter Frampton, Show Me the Way. It's Tim Jeffries and a story that starts weird but ends up not that weird. It's a grave digging story. Yeah, a contest. A grave digging contest in a Hungarian cemetery. It may sound like the only line of a joke, but it's not. 38 competitors grabbed picks and shovels on Saturday as the Hungarian Association of Cemetery Maintenance and Operators organized a contest to showcase the grave digging trade and its skills. Also to shake off the death-related taboos. Okay, the winning time, 1 hour and 21 minutes. They had to dig to a specifications. In case you're curious, the official specifications, at least in Hungary, of a grave, 5.5 feet deep, 6.5 feet long, 2.6 feet wide. The winning team shared a cash prize of $640.
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0: Rolling Stones, Start Me Up. Not sure the Rolling Stones are ever going to tour again. Apparently, Keith Richards, who's now 82 and a grandfather for the ninth time, has been dealing with some pretty severe arthritis. His hands are pretty gnarled up these days. One of the reasons they didn't tour supporting the new record was they weren't sure that Keith would be able to stand up to the rigors of touring. Crazy to say that, but it's what the news is. I'm Tim Jeffries. I got some Collective Soul and Kiss for you next.
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0: talking about that rock and roll lifestyle. You know, rock and roll all night, party every day. 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Like 4 a.m. He just wanted to go out. 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It's Tim Jeffries. We got some Pink Floyd coming up. We'll do some Metallica for you, too. Stand by.
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6: I'm Ted Lindner. U.S. Central Command says the military has destroyed 5 Iranian crude oil carriers after Iran targeted a U.S. Navy warship with ballistic missiles. This is the Treasury announced new sanctions targeting Iran's aviation sector. Fox Business Network's Edward Lawrence.
7: Companies sanctioned today operate in UAE, Turkey, Malaysia, and Kazakhstan. Officials tell me that any country found helping Iran's airline industry will see swift sanctions.
6: Gas prices continue to rise up to $4.15 a gallon, according to AAA. New Hampshire holding primaries tonight in the GOP Senate primary. Trump endorsed former Senator John Sununu, has defeated former Massachusetts Senator Scott Brown. Democratic Senator Jean Shaheen retired after 3 terms opening up the seat. She defeated Sununu 18 years ago to win. And the Democratic nomination won by Chris Pappas, who defeated Democratic Socialist Karishma Manzor. 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
8: Your VermilionCountyFirst.com weather forecast for this evening calls for partly cloudy skies and a low temperature down to about 69 degrees in the overnight. Tomorrow calls for a mostly sunny day with a chance of rain and thunderstorms rolling into the afternoon. High temperature up around 90. Also should have wind gusts as high as 20 miles per hour. And finally, Wednesday night, rain and thunderstorms likely with a low down to 67.
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Rocking out with Aerosmith, Love in an Elevator. It's Tim Jeffries. There's ways to get around an elevator. You just put on the old hiking boots and head over the hills and far away with Led Zeppelin.

0: Dancing in the Streets, Van Halen. It's Jim Jefferies. If a cop gives you money to buy drugs and you don't return, is that against the law? It's a buy-and-bust operation that went bad in Florida after cops entrusted Jessica Straubel with the nickname of Crooked Jess. What could go wrong? Crooked Jess, they gave her $60 and said, hey, go into that house and buy some crack cocaine. As undercover covers watched, she went into the residence and didn't return. Disappeared into the night. After waiting for more than an hour, they concluded that she was not coming back. Several months passed before they caught up with her, and they arrested her Saturday for allegedly ripping off the undercover cop. I don't know if it's... I'm not sure. We'll let the judge figure out whether that's a crime or not.
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0: Yeah, yeah. Can't get enough of that Bad Company. When you think about it, can't get enough of Metallica. We got that, some Pink Floyd on the way as well.
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0: Rocking out with Metallica, Sad But True, and Pink Floyd Money. It's been a lot of fun hanging out with you. It's Tim Jeffries. The short work week rolls on. It's already Wednesday. Tomorrow, I'll be here with you. Hope you can join me. Then I'm going to leave you with a great song from Supertramp. Be safe.
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2: News. I'm Sue Guzman. The U.S. hitting military bombs in five Iranian oil tankers after Iran attacked a U.S. military warship with ballistic missiles. This is as the Treasury announced new sanctions targeting Iran's aviation sector. Fox Business Network's Edward Lawrence.
3: Companies sanctioned today operate in UAE, Turkey, Malaysia, and Kazakhstan. Officials tell me that any country found helping Iran's airline industry will see swift sanctions.
2: Gas prices continue to rise, $4.15 a gallon, according to AAA. Retrial of disgraced South Carolina lawyer Alec Murdaugh, going to now for the murders of his wife and son, but taking place in a different location.
4: State Judge Deborah McCaslin said this time it will occur in Sumter County.
2: Fox's Grinnell Scott reporting. 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
5: Your VermilionCountyFirst.com weather forecast for this evening calls for partly cloudy skies and a low temperature down to about 69 degrees in the overnight. Tomorrow calls for a mostly sunny day with a chance of rain and thunderstorms rolling into the afternoon. High temperature up around 90. Also should have wind gusts as high as 20 miles per hour. But finally, Wednesday night, rain and thunderstorms likely with a low down to 67.
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0: Yao, Golden Earring, Radar, Love with Mud, Boston in that set. More than a feeling, that great feeling we all have in the new fall season with all the holidays coming at us back to back to back very soon. Go enjoy the new fall season and all that pumpkin spice Fleetwood Mac there coming up. Other on Soundgarden and Humble Pies next.
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0: Ooh, the eerie sounds of the Gold Dust Woman, Fleetwood Mac with my boy Stevie Nicks was fantastic at the Daisy Chain Fest that happened at the end of August in California. And boy, she sounded so fantastic. She sounded like Stevie Nicks of the old days. Boy, that voice, everything about her rocked that fest. Hey, the top, they're coming up off her on the crew. And Rush, they're on deck too.
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0: go ahead, kickstart my heart. The crew for you with Mud. The crew rocking their Return of the Carnival of Sins tour till the end of the month. So far, so good. No big altercations. Boy, they're putting on quite a show. Way to go, Motley Crue. Cheap Trick, they're coming up. They're on Tom Petty in the top. They're on deck, too.
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8: News, I'm Ted Lindner. President Trump Tuesday signing orders banning the import of Canadian alcohol, dairy, and motorcycles, retaliating hours after Ottawa imposed a 50% tariff on American clothing, cheese, metals, and wood. U.S. Central Command says the military has destroyed five Iranian crude oil carriers after Iran targeted a U.S. Navy warship with ballistic missiles. This is the Treasury announces new sanctions targeting Iran's aviation sector.
9: Companies sanctioned today operate in UAE, Turkey, Malaysia, and Kazakhstan. Officials tell me that any country found helping Iran's airline industry will see swift sanctions.
8: Fox Business Network's Edward Lawrence. In primary night in New Hampshire in the GOP Senate race, Trump endorsed former Senator John Sununu, defeats former Massachusetts Senator Scott Brown. The Democratic nomination was won by Chris Pappas, who defeated Democratic Socialist Karishma Mansour. America's listening to Fox News.
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11: Your VermilionCountyFirst.com weather forecast for this evening calls for partly cloudy skies and a low temperature down to about 69 degrees in the overnight. Tomorrow calls for a mostly sunny day with a chance of rain and thunderstorms rolling into the afternoon, high temperature up around 90. Also should have wind gusts as high as 20 miles per hour. But finally, Wednesday night, rain and thunderstorms likely with a low down to 67.
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0: Oh, you know it. It's all going down in Swingtown with Mud. We heard from the Rolling Stones in that set. Pleased to meet you. I hope you guess my name. The Sympathy for the Devil. Boy, that new Rolling Stones album, Foreign Tongues, is tremendous. With 14 new tunes, a cool-looking album cover, too. Check it out. You'll totally dig The Who. They're coming up for you. Author on Stone Temple Pilots and Aerosmith. They're on deck, too.
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0: Right on the bloody ooh for you, and I can't explain with mud, so it is gonna happen. The Who going back out on tour, Daltrey and Townsend and Ringo's kid Zach all gonna rock some sort of tour sometime in 2027 after they said they were done touring last year. Way to go, Who. Keep on touring. Hey, Night Ranger, they're coming up. I'll throw on Kansas and Van Halen there next.
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0: Hey, how long to the point of no return? Kansas with mud. 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Excuse me, what is your return policy? How long to the point of no return? 30 days. That's the typical point of no return. That's the Kansas, you know. Hey, Phil Collins, he's coming up. Author on the Red Hot Chili Peppers and Night Ranger. They're on deck, too.
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6: News, I'm Ted Lindner. President Trump Tuesday signing orders banning the import of Canadian alcohol, dairy, and motorcycles, retaliating hours after Ottawa imposed a 50% tariff on American clothing, cheese, metals, and wood. U.S. Central Command says the military has destroyed five Iranian crude oil carriers after Iran targeted a U.S. Navy warship with ballistic missiles. This is the Treasury announces new sanctions targeting Iran's aviation sector.
7: Companies sanctioned today operate in UAE, Turkey, Malaysia, and Kazakhstan. The officials tell me that any country found helping Iran's airline industry will see swift sanctions.
6: Fox Business Network's Edward Lawrence. In primary night in New Hampshire in the GOP Senate race, Trump endorsed former Senator John Sununu, defeats former Massachusetts Senator Scott Brown. The Democratic nomination was won by Chris Pappas, who defeated Democratic Socialist Karishma Manzor. 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
9: Your VermilionCountyFirst.com weather forecast currently calls for partly cloudy skies and a low temperature hovering around 69 degrees. Later on this morning, we'll have a mostly sunny day with a chance of rain and thunderstorms rolling in the afternoon, high temperature at 90. Also should have wind gusts as high as 20 miles per hour. And finally, Wednesday evening, rain and thunderstorms likely with a low down to 67.
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0: Hey, you know it. You got to keep yourself alive. Queen with my Phil Collins in that set. He doesn't care anymore. He does. He's in the class of 2026 in the Rock and Roll Hall of Fame. We'll catch Phil at that Rock and Roll Hall of Fame induction ceremony and concert, November 14th, Rock and Roll Hall of Fame. We'll catch Phil at that Rock and Roll Hall of Fame induction ceremony and concert, November 14th. From Los Angeles, he may even perform. You never know. Way to go, Phil Collins, and congrats to all the inductees into the Rock Hall Class of 2026. REO's coming up, Arthur and Ozzy in the Buffalo Springfield. They're next.
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0: REO with the great advice, you got to keep on a pushing. You got to push, push, push until you succeed with mud. That's a fine mantra from REO. You always got to push, right? Hey, Bob Seger, he's coming up. Out there on Def Leppard and Boston, they're next.
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0: Wow, Love Bites, Def Leppard with Mud. Def Leppard continuing on their tour. They have some more dates going in Rocktober till the end of November. What a show they put on. Way to go, Def Leppard. Keep rocking your tour. Hey, Led Zepp, they're coming up. Out there on Pearl Jam, and Bob Seger is next.
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6: News. I'm Ted Linder. U.S. Central Command says the military has destroyed five Iranian crude oil carriers after Iran targeted a U.S. Navy warship with ballistic missiles. This is the Treasury announces new sanctions targeting Iran's aviation sector.
7: Companies sanctioned today operate in UAE, Turkey, Malaysia, and Kazakhstan. Officials tell me that any country found helping Iran's airline industry will see swift sanctions.
6: Fox Business's Edward Lawrence. In the first ever midterm Republican convention begins tonight in Dallas at the American Airlines Center.
8: Tonight's first midterm Republican National Convention will be a chance for candidates, mainly for House and Senate, to get up and make big speeches. Many of those candidates, first-timers and incumbents.
6: Fox's Evan Brown, both President Trump and Vice President Vance expected to take the stage. 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
10: Your VermilionCountyFirst.com weather forecast currently calls for partly cloudy skies and a low temperature hovering around 69 degrees. Later on this morning, we'll have a mostly sunny day with a chance of rain and thunderstorms rolling in the afternoon, high temperature at 90. Also should have wind gusts as high as 20 miles per hour. And finally, Wednesday evening, rain and thunderstorms likely with a low down to 67.
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0: What a great one from Floyd's Wish You Were Here with Mud. The title track rocks all the way. Led Zeppelin, that Zet and the Immigrant Song, all that screaming because it is September. Happy September to you and yours. Led Zeppelin's band so big they get the entire month. A whole lot of lead for you all month long. Creedence, they're coming up. Author on U2 and Foreigner, they're on deck as well.
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0: Credence going up around the bend with Mud, John Fogerty, rocking a great tour, the Legacy Tour, hanging out with the legendary Steve Winwood. Come on, that's pretty crazy. What a great pairing going all the way through early Rocktober. Way to go, guys. That's quite a tour for sure. GNR, they're coming up. Other on Joe Walsh and ACDC, they're next.
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0: Joe Walsh with that sort of kind of baseball tune. Bases are loaded in Casey's at bat. Rocky Mountain Way with mud. The MLB season comes to an end pretty soon. We get into the postseason. But tonight, the very first NFL game, a rematch of the Super Bowl. Patriots and Seahawks can't wait. Van Halen, they're coming up. I'll throw on Aerosmith. And GNR, they're on deck too.
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2: Fox News, I'm Ted Linder. U.S. Central Command says the military has destroyed 5 Iranian crude oil carriers after Iran targeted a U.S. Navy warship with ballistic missiles. This is the Treasury announces new sanctions targeting Iran's aviation sector.
3: Companies sanctioned today operate in UAE, Turkey, Malaysia, and Kazakhstan. Officials tell me that any country found helping Iran's airline industry will see swift sanctions.
2: Fox Business's Edward Lawrence. And the first ever midterm Republican convention begins tonight in Dallas at the American Airlines Center.
4: Tonight's first midterm Republican National Convention will be a chance for candidates, mainly for House and Senate, to get up and make big speeches. Many of those candidates, first-timers and incumbents.
2: Fox's Evan Brown. Both President Trump and Vice President Vance expected to take the stage. 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
6: Your VermilionCountyFirst.com weather forecast currently calls for partly cloudy skies and a low temperature hovering around 69 degrees. Later on this morning, we'll have a mostly sunny day with a chance of rain and thunderstorms rolling in the afternoon. High temperature at 90. Also should have wind gusts as high as 20 miles per hour. And finally, Wednesday evening, rain and thunderstorms likely with a low down to 67.
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0: Fleetwood Mac and the Tale of Rhiannon, Will You Ever Win with Mud. That is such a great tune. John Mellencamp in that set and the ditty of the Pink Houses. John getting ready for Farm Aid 2026. September the 26th in Virginia Beach, Virginia, all for a fantastic cause. Featuring Willie, of course, and Neil and John, Dave Matthews, and more. That's going to be quite a show for sure. I'll throw on the top the Foo Fighters and Nazareth. They're on deck, too.
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0: Yeah, the top and legs, the leg up with mud. The top will continue on as the top, even with the untimely passing of their amazing drummer, Frank Beard, the top will be the top, according to Billy J. Gibbons. And Billy will definitely do some solo shows as well. R.I.P. Frank Beard, you will be missed. Lynyrd's coming up, other on Bush and Queen, they're on deck too.
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0: a great one from Gavin Rossdale and Bush. Come down. Come on down. I love that one. A very inviting song. Hey, come on down. We're having a big party. We want to see you. What a great one. Hey, the Scorpions are coming up. I'll throw on the Black Crowes and Skinner. They're on deck, too.
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3: News, I'm Ted Lindner. Former U.S. Senate member John Sununu has been elected as the Republican candidate in the running for the New Hampshire Senate in November. Sununu spoke after the win at his watch party Tuesday night, saying this race is not about the present, but instead about the future.
4: It's not about today or tomorrow or even next year. It's about the next 6 years. Where does the country go? And do we take it in a place that's right for the people of the state of New Hampshire?
3: Sununu will face Democrat candidate Chris Pappas in November. The first ever midterm Republican convention begins tonight in Dallas at the American Airlines Center. Fox's Evan Brown with more.
5: Tonight's first midterm Republican National Convention will be a chance for candidates, mainly for House and Senate, to get up and make big speeches. Many of those candidates, first-timers and incumbents.
3: And President Trump and Vice President Vance expected to take the stage. 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
7: Your VermilionCountyFirst.com with a forecast currently calls for partly cloudy skies and a low temperature having around 69 degrees. Later on this morning, we'll have a mostly sunny day with a chance of rain and thunderstorms rolling in the afternoon. High temperature at 90. Also should have wind gusts as high as 20 miles per hour. And finally, Wednesday evening, rain and thunderstorms likely with a low down to 67.
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0: Meow, it's Elva Radio Station, the spirit of Radio Rush with Mud the Black Crows in that set. Now the Black Crows Bros getting along so well, rocking the Southern Hospitality Tour. And what a show they put on. Keep getting along, bros. No fighting. Keep rocking your tour. The Rolling Stones are coming up. Author on Skid Row and Tom Petty is on deck, too.
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0: Boo, the Rolling Stones, and Brown Sugar with Mud, Tom Petty and the Heartbreakers in that set from Damn the Torpedoes. Even the losers, well, they get lucky sometime. Everybody has luck sometime, right? What a fantastic album Damn the Torpedoes is. I tell you all the time, that's a perfect album. Not a dud in the bunch on that LP. Stone Temple Pilots, they're coming up. Author on Triumph and Nirvana, they're on deck too.
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0: Hocus Pocus, the Magic Power Triumph with Mudd. I love that band. They're rocking more on that 50th anniversary tour, the Rock and Roll Machine Reloaded Tour, hanging out with April Wine. Wow, that's quite a pairing. And quite a tour for sure. Heart, they're coming up. I'll throw on Alice in Chains. And Stone Temple Pilots, they're on deck as well.
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0: said. Candidates decided in a key New Hampshire Senate race on Tuesday.
1: President Trump's preferred candidate, former GOP Senator John Sununu, winning handily in the New Hampshire Republican primary. He faced off against former Massachusetts Senator Scott Brown. On the Democratic side, Congressman Chris Pappas fended off a challenge from Democratic Socialist Karishma Manzoor.
0: Fox's Kevin Cork, U.S. military says it destroyed five Iranian oil tankers following an attack on a naval warship. The president making the case for the U.S. strikes against Iran.
2: We're right now fighting because we have a certain nation that wanted a nuclear weapon.
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4: Your Vermilion County First.com weather forecast currently calls for partly cloudy skies and a low temperature having around 69 degrees. Later on this morning, we'll have a mostly sunny day with a chance of rain and thunderstorms rolling in the afternoon. High temperature at 90. Also should have wind gusts as high as 20 miles per hour. And finally, Wednesday evening, rain and thunderstorms likely with a low down to 67.
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0: is this Uber X? What is that? That's like hitchhiking with your phone. God knows what's gonna pull up tonight to pick you up. Some guy in a Ford Fasiva? Groceries in the back, baby seats, sleeping back. Are you between errands? What's going on back here?
1: Kevin!
2: Land.

0: Good morning. Welcome to The Rock Show. How you doing? Kevin here. Got, I don't know, this is some kind of activity. Seems a bit different. A grave digging contest in a Hungarian cemetery. Had 38 competitors armed with picks and shovels. It happened over the holiday weekend. The Hungarian Association of Cemetery Maintainers and Operators organized the contest to showcase the grave digging trade and its skills. A lot of people seem to think it's a dead-end job, but not really. One person even said, I kind of dig this gig. Not really either, no. Hey, but it's The Rock Show, everybody, and I think you look fantastic today.
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0: Rocking the Alena area for three decades. We are 94.9 K-Rock. Thank you so much for joining us. Looks like we got a chance of showers and thunderstorms late afternoon tonight and tomorrow. High's going to be in the upper 80s. Going to see a little bit of sunshine today. High near 80, a little cooler tomorrow. Hope you're off to a good start this morning. Well, it's time for high school football season. It's already rolling right along, and this Friday, you can check it out right here on 94.9 K-Rock, Iroquois West at Salt Fork. 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Tune in this coming Wednesday, September 16th. Not today, but we're looking at about a week away for this event as we bring you the stories and details about the 20 local agencies and 28 local programs that are supported by the United Way of the Danville area. 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

Jason.

0: revived nematode, a female-only species that reproduces asexually, then proceeded to start making babies. I'm sure that's nothing to worry about. Did you know Silly Putty was invented during World War II while scientists searched for a cheap substitute for rubber? Then in 1968, it went where no toy had gone before, into lunar orbit aboard Apollo 8, making Silly Putty the first toy to travel to the moon's orbit and back. And did you know that heels, high heels, were first worn by men in the 9th century? Specifically by Persian cavalry soldiers who used the raised heels to lock their feet securely into stirrups while riding horses and shooting arrows. And when the war was over, they danced. Oh, they danced. I'm sorry. No, they didn't. And that is Did You Know on The Rock Show.
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0: Fox News. I'm CJ Pop. New Hampshire chooses its candidates to run for the seat of retiring Democratic Senator Jeanne Shaheen. Fox's Manuel Rivera has more.
1: This is one of the biggest matchups that could determine control of the chamber in November. Congressman Chris Pappas was able to fend off a challenge from Democratic Socialist Karishma Mansour. He won by a pretty big gap, clinching about 65% of the vote. Pappas will face former Senator John Sununu, who easily won the Republican nomination.
0: And Sununu defeated former Senator Scott Brown. Dallas is setting for the first-of-its-kind midterm convention hosted by Republicans and headlined by President Trump. And American tennis star Ben Shelton wins a five-set thriller on ESPN over defending champ Carlos Alcaraz in the latest match ever at the U.S. Open, ending at 3:33 a.m. Eastern Time. 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
2: Good morning, folks. Once again, thanks a lot for joining us here on the September the 9th on a Wednesday. That's going to feel like a different day because of the shortened week with Labor Day on Monday. Well, it's that time of the morning where we take a look at the cash grain bids around the Ag Check radio area across the Midbelt of Illinois and Indiana, with a special thanks to Napleton's Auto Park of Urbana, proudly serving Illinois and Indiana car buyers since 1931. 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
2: Well, good morning, folks. Once again, on this Wednesday morning, September the 9th, it is time to take a look, our first look at our Ag Check weather directly from the National Weather Service. The sun will come up. The sun will come up at 6:28. It'll set at 7:11, giving us 12 hours and 43 minutes of daylight today. Yes, the days are getting shorter. And currently, looking at the temperature gauge is 71 degrees. Humidity level is a comfortable 81%. Wind is out of the south, just a light breeze. Barometric pressure is over the 30 mark at 30.05 inches of mercury. There is a 30% chance of showers or a thunderstorm or two, mainly after 5 o'clock late this afternoon. Mostly sunny throughout the day with a high of 89 degrees with the wind staying out of that south. We could see some gusts when that front moves in of 15 to 20. Tonight, a 30% chance of rain and showers and a thunderstorm or two, mainly after 1 o'clock then in the morning, headed into Thursday morning. Mostly cloudy with a low of 69 degrees. And Thursday, there's that showers and thunderstorm mainly before 2 o'clock on Thursday afternoon. Cloudy getting there with a high of 79 degrees and the wind switching around to the north. Chance of precip on Thursday is 60%. Rainfall amounts between a tenth to a quarter of an inch, maybe a little bit higher in certain areas with the thunderstorms. Thursday night mostly clear with a low of 59 cooler degrees. Friday is sunny day with a high of 82 and a low of 64. Saturday, another chance of rain, about a 30% chance of rain with a high of 87 and a low of 66. That's your first look at the Ag Check weather. And with that, good morning.
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0: What you got in there, good to eat?
1: Time to talk some food on this Wednesday. Today is Wiener Schnitzel Day. 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

0: Welcome to The Rock Show. Hold my beard. You know, a drunk driver in Florida got pulled over this past weekend and tried to blame her bad driving on an egg roll? Well, she claimed she was eating it in her car, and, well, that's what made her swerve, but she was obviously really drunk, and they also found another egg roll and some drugs in her purse. A woman in Florida got into a drunk argument. Yes, two Florida stories. And ladies, way to go. This lady got into a drunk argument with her fiancé Friday night heading into the Labor Day weekend. And at some point, she picked up some dog poop and smeared it in his face. She was arrested for domestic battery. That's just bad. And that's your Hold My Beer Wednesday. And boy, that stinks.
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14: From the Vermilion County First.com News Studios, I'm Steve Brandy. Tuesday evening's Danville City Council Public Works Committee meeting included forwarding to the full council some important next steps on long-talked-about projects. One has to do with a budget amendment for the awarding of a Phase 1 preliminary engineering contract for VRU improvements, Phase 1 being in the Bowman Seminary intersection area. VRU refers to vulnerable road users, such as pedestrians, cyclists, wheelchairs, and also construction workers. As Danville Community Development Administrator Logan Kronk explains, this is a grant the city was awarded a while back.
15: Ever since essentially DAS, Danville Area Transportation Study, went away, this grant was awarded to assist us in continuing to improve our infrastructure through a regional plan. This was applied for about 2 years ago and awarded.
14: Speaking of pedestrian improvements, that's a long-term city goal along Bowman Avenue and East Voorhees. Kronk says the city plans to again apply for an Illinois Transportation Enhancement Program, that's ITEP grant, to take the next step finally. Kronk says making East Voorhees safer for walkers is a high priority. And then there's the strong desire expressed by many to have the Kickapoo Rail Trail extended into Danville. The city will be applying for another ITIP grant here for $6 million worth of Phase 1 and 2 engineering services. As Kronk explains, the city might have to provide $2.25 million of that, but if certain numbers work out right, maybe not, should the city meet a certain qualification.
15: It's essentially a qualification scoring provided by the state that considers your community as disadvantaged or distressed, and they will cover the match entirely.
14: Kronk says, however it's divided up, that $6 million for engineering work will not be covering the acquisition and construction phase of the Kickapoo Rail Trail extension, which is still way down the road, or should we say, way down the trail. I'm Steve Brandy.
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17: Your VermilionCountyFirst.com weather forecast for this morning calls for mostly sunny skies. Going to have a chance of rain and thunderstorms roll into the afternoon with a high temperature at 90 degrees. Also should have wind gusts as high as 20 miles per hour throughout the day. Later on this evening, rain and thunderstorms likely with a low down to 67. And finally, tomorrow, chance of rain once again, otherwise sunny with a high near 82.
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0: Rocking the Eliana area for three decades. We are 94.9 K-Rock, Eliana's rock station. Now, we do have a little bit of chance of rain later this afternoon, tonight, and tomorrow. We're looking at upper 80s today with mostly sunny skies. 68 tonight, 80. 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
13: Good morning, folks, once again on September the 9th, on this Wednesday morning. A personal note, 5 years ago this morning, my wife passed away of 52 years. We had a great 52 years together, and unfortunately, or fortunately, she's in heaven right now. Just wanted to share that with you this morning as my heart is heavy. And one, I'm also heavy in thought about the farm economy. It seems like we just can't get any breaks. President Donald Trump plans to increase the tariff-free beef imports from Argentina and Brazil and generating some concern about U.S. cattle producers, even as the administration says the additional supplies could help lower consumer beef prices. Heavy on the emphasis on the word could. Trump announced that the tariff-free beef would be coming from Argentina, Brazil, and other countries. I certainly hope that we have the truth in labeling so we know where these other countries and what beef is coming from Argentina and Brazil, and is it really helping us in the meat case as far as the price for consumers? The announcement comes as the United States struggles with tight cattle supplies and historically high beef prices during this time of the year. Normally, every year, we see this little bump in the beef prices. The administration is attempting to balance two competing objectives, providing consumers with lower-cost beef, while at the same time encouraging U.S. ranchers to rebuild the domestic cattle herd. And that's not necessarily the way to do it, is it? The import proposal comes alongside executive orders that President Trump signed last Friday aimed at increasing competition in livestock markets, expanding domestic meat processing capacity, and strengthening country of origin labeling. They don't need to strengthen it. They need to make sure it works. USDA says that the U.S. cattle herd is at the lowest level in about 75 years. Let me say this again. USDA says that the U.S. cattle herd nationwide is at its lowest level that we have seen in 75 years. So, yeah, there's small inventories. Beef prices will go up. Just remember, it wasn't but about a year and 10 months ago that farmers were losing $100 a head. So don't shake your finger at the cattle producers just yet. Additionally, imported beef would increase supplies, but not necessarily price in the grocery store. More to come. Thanks a lot for joining us, and have a pleasant Wednesday.
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1: All right, good morning, ladies and gentlemen. Welcome to The Rock Show as we go back in time a little bit. Your Vinyl Vault for September 9th. On this day in 1956, Elvis Presley appeared on national TV for the first time. The King of Rock and Roll made his first of three appearances on The Ed Sullivan Show. And I'm guessing it was from the waist up. In 1971, on this day, John Lennon released his album, Imagine. In 1975, Paul McCartney and Wings kicked off their historic 13-month world tour, captured in the triple live album Wings Over America. And in 1992, on this day, Nirvana's Chris Novoselic knocked himself unconscious during the MTV Music and Video Awards after being hit on the head with his own guitar. He threw it in the air, and it popped down and knocked him out. And that is your Vinyl Vault for Wednesday, September 9th. Good morning.
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1: 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Ever since Quaker Oats' decision in 2024 to close their Danville facility, the city was hoping Quaker would keep their commitment to donate that property to the city. It was announced during Tuesday evening's City Council Public Works Committee meeting that now that the building is demolished and the land is fully graded and seeded, that action is now officially forwarded to the full council. Now the real work begins, and as Community Development Administrator Logan Cronk pointed out, there's plenty to be concerned with. First and foremost, the city will now own both the Quaker property and the old Heatcraft property to the west of it, and will aim to bring in major industry to that site. The first step there will be to remediate the floodplain in the combined property, and Cronk says a full plan will be put there soon. Cronk says there's also the matter of the 8-acre solar field just north of the old Quaker facility that they built 6 years ago for their own power.
2: It was a direct feed to plant, and there is a substation and a switchgear that any excess power can be sent back to the grid.
1: With the city now taking over that power source, the immediate plan is to sell it to the grid for an estimated annual income of $94,000, but the city does not plan to hold on to it forever. They could sell it to another entity. Then there's the obvious factor that this solar field could help attract new industry to the combined site. Cronk says the city will certainly be getting advice from a consultant. Another thing the city will be getting that incoming industry may indeed be interested in is railroad access, which Quaker was definitely taking advantage of.
2: I believe Norfolk Southern and CSX both pass this site, and Norfolk Southern has a railroad arm that extends into this property right now.
1: Cronk reemphasized that the two initial steps are going to be, again, remediating the floodplain along with some national marketing with railroad partners. I'm Steve Brandy.
3: Gianna Gelosi, the RNC's first-ever midterm convention begins in Dallas today.
4: The focus is on key contests that will determine whether the GOP keeps control of Congress. So some of the speakers will include Texas Attorney General Ken Paxton, who's locked in a tight Senate race with Democrat James Tallarico, Mike Collins, who's looking to unseat Democratic Senator John Ossoff in Georgia, and Mike Rogers, who's neck and neck with progressive Abdul El-Sayed in the Senate race in Michigan.
3: Fox's Madeline Rivera, Republican John Sununu, is going to face Democrat Chris Pappas in November in the race to replace retiring Senator Jeanne Shaheen in New Hampshire. Sununu, after his primary win.
5: Join us. Reject the chaos in Washington. Give the Granite State a senator who'll put the people of New Hampshire first every single day.
3: Democrats have to hold on to the seat to have a chance of flipping the upper chamber. 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
6: Good morning, folks. Once again, thanks a lot for joining us here on September the 9th, on this Wednesday morning. It is that time of the morning where we take a look at the overnight markets as they continue to trade electronically at the Chicago Board of Trade. And this morning, before we take a look at the actual prices trading at this point, we've got to kind of look back at the USDA crop progress report that came out after the close of the market yesterday, and of course that was one day late because of the holiday. Illinois on the corn side actually increased 1%, the poor to very poor, to 13%. The good to excellent went down 3% to 55% good to excellent. Indiana, just a little bit better, 10% very poor to poor. And 62% with no changes in from Indiana, 62% good to excellent. And that was pretty well confirmed, pretty well across the board. And we're seeing that from some of the private estimates as well. Also, along with that, taking a look at the soybean side of things, we actually saw something fairly similar. Illinois, actually, the good to excellent category, 57% went down 2% 1 week over the next. By the way, the poor to very poor soybeans in Illinois is 12%. Indiana's poor to very poor is 10%, but their good to excellent category is 63%. That actually went up 2% for the state of Indiana. But along with that, we noticed that there's an awful lot of geopolitical mess going on, and the increased talk about tariffs and what it's going to do to Canada and what all of the things that we get from Canada in a trade and through higher tariffs or no trade at all. That's what seems like it may very well be coming. With that all being said, let's go ahead and take a look at the Chicago Board of Trade numbers as it continued to trade electronically. By the way, in very light trade, I might add, to kind of thinking this process through, or maybe preparing for the USDA and the WASDE report that comes out on Friday. December corn is down a half a cent at 5.33 in light trade. March corn down a half a cent at 5.48.5. July corn down three-quarters of a cent at 5.58.5 in light trade. New crop November soybeans up 2 cents right now, 13.18.25 trading in light trade. January soybeans up two at 13.34, and March soybeans up 1.5 at 13.40. The December wheat up 5.25. With that, good morning.
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8: Your Vermilion County First.com weather forecast. For this morning, calls for mostly sunny skies. Going to have a chance of rain and thunderstorms roll into the afternoon with a high temperature at 90 degrees. Also should have wind gusts as high as 20 miles per hour throughout the day. Later on this evening, rain and thunderstorms likely with a low down to 67. And finally, tomorrow, chance of rain once again, otherwise sunny with a high near 82.
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Weird news time. Just a couple of stories. Usually they'll make you go, what? What just happened? Hey, welcome to The Rock Show. Kevin here. You know, some dude broke into a police station in Chicago about a week ago. But he did it by climbing through a fire escape. And it turned out the door he walked through led to a room where a SWAT training drill was going on. Oh, yeah, karma again. Cops shot him after he grabbed two guns off a table. Now, his injuries were non-life-threatening, but he's got some free room and board in three squares for a while. Hey, a couple in Texas tried to thwart some porch pirates by filling a box with dirty diapers. Sounds pretty funny, though. It didn't work, though. The thieves came back, smeared the diapers on their door, and covered their porch and cars with cow poop. Oh, boy, that's a crappy situation. Number two in our hearts, too. And that's your weird news. Welcome to The Rock Show, and good morning.

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1: We wish you a happy Wednesday. Thanks for joining us. I'm Kevin. It is The Rock Show. We do have a chance of rain this afternoon, tonight, and even tomorrow. Mostly sunny today, upper 80s, 68 tonight, 80-year high. For tomorrow, welcome to Wednesday, September 9th, Teddy Bear Day, When Pigs Fly Day, and Wonderful Weirdos Day. Tonight's Powerball, 207 million. Apple's new foldable iPhone will be unveiled today to the public. And the first game of the NFL season is tonight. New England Patriots at the Seattle Seahawks around 7:20 kickoff. And global oil prices are back at about $100 per barrel, rising to their highest level since July. As fighting in the Middle East raises concerns about prolonged disruptions to the oil supply. The Southeastern Conference will meet tomorrow to determine whether to boot LSU out of the high-profile conference as the fight over the Tigers' potential use of former professional football players escalates. Now, keep in mind they didn't use any of those professional players and their dominant win recently. Now, the new economic numbers suggest that the unemployment rate among non-college graduates is the lowest in more than two decades. And a man allegedly stole a $90,000 BMW SUV from a Savannah, Georgia hotel by impersonating a professional basketball player. And that's your noise report for this Wednesday, September 9th.
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5: 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When others aren't as cautious and you find yourself dealing with a serious injury through no fault of your own, the attorneys at Spiros Law are here to fight for the justice you deserve. With over 20 years of serving communities across Illinois and offices in Danville, Champaign, and Kankakee, Spiros Law fights so you can recover.
6: From the Vermilion County First.com News Studios, I'm Steve Brandy. Ever since Quaker Oats' decision in 2024 to close their Danville facility, the city was hoping Quaker would keep their commitment to donate that property to the city. It was announced during Tuesday evening's City Council Public Works Committee meeting that now that the building is demolished and the land is fully graded and seeded, that action is now officially forwarded to the full council. Now the real work begins, and as Community Development Administrator Logan Cronk pointed out, there's plenty to be concerned with. First and foremost, the city will now own both the Quaker property and the old Heatcraft property to the west of it, and will aim to bring in major industry to that site. The first step there will be to remediate the floodplain in the combined property, and Cronk says a full plan will be put there soon. Cronk says there's also the matter of the 8-acre solar field just north of the old Quaker facility that they built 6 years ago for their own power.
7: It was a direct feed to plant, and there is a substation and a switchgear that any excess power can be sent back to the grid.
6: With the city now taking over that power source, the immediate plan is to sell it to the grid for an estimated annual income of $94,000, but the city does not plan to hold on to it forever. They could sell it to another entity. Then there's the obvious factor that this solar field could help attract new industry to the combined site. Cronk says the city will certainly be getting advice from a consultant. Another thing the city will be getting that incoming industry may indeed be interested in is railroad access, which Quaker was definitely taking advantage of.
7: I believe Norfolk Southern and CSX both pass this site, and Norfolk Southern has a railroad arm that extends into this property right now.
6: Cronk reemphasized that the two initial steps are going to be, again, remediating the floodplain along with some national marketing with railroad partners. I'm Steve Brandy.
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0: The Hoopston area Armstrong Potomac football team is canceling most of the rest of their season. They do plan to play their September 18th home game against Moments and designate that as senior night, but they'll be forfeiting all the rest of their remaining games. In an open letter posted on Hoopston area's school website, school officials cited an unusually high number of injuries. School officials also say they're actively exploring opportunities to provide an event on October 9th, which was to be the night of their homecoming game. You can add another to the growing list of Cubs bullpen failures. Last night, the Cubs were one out away from a victory in Milwaukee. Instead, they lost to the Brewers 4-3 in 10 innings. Carson Kelly gave the Cubs a 3-1 lead with a two-run double in the top of the ninth. Jacob Webb retired the first two Brewers in the bottom of the inning, but then gave up a single and a homer. Then the game-deciding run scored in the bottom of the 10th. The Cubs missed a chance to retake the top wildcard spot from the Phillies. The White Sox game was over in the first inning. They gave up 5 runs in that inning and went on to lose to the Pirates 9-3. Sean Burke gave up 7 runs on as many hits before getting the hook in the second inning, and none of those balls were hit softly. The White Sox lead over Cleveland is down to 2 games. The Cardinals gave up solo homers in the first 2 innings and lost to the Giants 2-1. One more by the Bay this afternoon, 150 on WDAN. I'm RJ Crace. That's your local sports minute.
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8: Your Vermilion County First.com weather forecast for this morning calls for mostly sunny skies. Going to have a chance of rain and thunderstorms roll into the afternoon with a high temperature at 90 degrees. Also should have wind gusts as high as 20 miles per hour throughout the day. Later on this evening, rain and thunderstorms likely with a low down to 67. And finally, tomorrow, chance of rain once again, otherwise sunny with a high near 82.
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0: It's The Rock Show. Welcome to Wednesday. Might see some rain this afternoon, tonight, and even tomorrow. Highs upper 80s today, high around 80 tomorrow. Time for your audio roundup. Well, a Florida homeowner found a deer inside his bathroom, and he called the sheriff's department for help.
1: One Florida homeowner found an unexpected visitor inside his home and in the bathroom of all places.
2: Is the door closed or
3: open? No, it's open.
2: Oh, that's a bug. Nice, bud. Well, let's try to block it a little bit.
1: Once the civilian came home to find a deer inside a bathroom, he called the local sheriff's department, who responded and helped him escort the buck out. However, the wild animal wanted to play some reindeer games and jumped into the backyard pool. Not once, but twice.
4: There he goes. Don't go back in the pool.
1: It was a true deer in headlights moment. Using only their wits and a pool brush, deputies helped the buck safely escape back into the woods. The buck fled before deputies could issue a warning for trespassing.
0: Oh, dear. And today, weatherman, we all know and love Mr. Al Roker, 72 years old. And, well, he kind of freaked out his co-anchors, Craig Melvin and Dylan Dreyer, during the show's third hour yesterday by eating one of the Girl Scouts' new dog treats live on the air.
5: All right, both of these new options available for shipping in January. Welcome, Girl Scouts.
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0: Good morning. It is The Rock Show with your Rock Chronicles. Going to look at Bruce Springsteen. He's announced a new concert and film set to stream. Full details, including the platform, have not been revealed, but the film was captured in Philly during his recent Land of Hope and Dreams tour with the E Street Band. The 20-show tour launched March 31st in Minneapolis, wrapped up in the end of May in Washington, D.C. Tom Morello joined Springsteen and the band for the run. And Black Sabbath's Tony Iommi has released a limited edition of his new song, World Alone. Graham Nash has left music fans heartbroken after shooting down any future collaboration between himself, Stephen Stills, and Neil Young. He was a quarter of the supergroup, Crosby, Stills, Nash, and Young, but he said that while three of the members are still alive, the heartbeat of the band has gone and is gone following the passing of David Crosby. Now, asked if there'd be a reunion with some combination of the singers during an interview recently, he replied, "David was the heartbeat of the band, and since he's passed, I don't think the rest of us will ever collaborate again." Eric Clapton's short U.S. tour began this past Sunday, featuring songs from across his career, including material by Cream and even Blind Faith. But there was also several surprises, including a song he hadn't performed live in over 50 years, Give Me Strength. And that's your Rock Chronicles on this Wednesday. It's The Rock Show.
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4: 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Ever since Quaker Oats' decision in 2024 to close their Danville facility, the city was hoping Quaker would keep their commitment to donate that property to the city. It was announced during Tuesday evening's City Council Public Works Committee meeting that now that the building is demolished and the land is fully graded and seeded, that action is now officially forwarded to the full council. Now the real work begins, and as Community Development Administrator Logan Cronk pointed out, there's plenty to be concerned with. First and foremost, the city will now own both the Quaker property and the old Heatcraft property to the west of it, and will aim to bring in major industry to that site. The first step there will be to remediate the floodplain in the combined property, and Cronk says a full plan will be put there soon. Cronk says there's also the matter of the 8-acre solar field just north of the old Quaker facility that they built 6 years ago for their own power.
5: It was a direct feed to plant, and there is a substation and a switchgear that any excess power can be sent back to the grid.
4: With the city now taking over that power source, the immediate plan is to sell it to the grid for an estimated annual income of $94,000, but the city does not plan to hold on to it forever. They could sell it to another entity. Then there's the obvious factor that this solar field could help attract new industry to the combined site. Cronk says the city will certainly be getting advice from a consultant. Another thing the city will be getting that incoming industry may indeed be interested in is railroad access, which Quaker was definitely taking advantage of.
5: I believe Norfolk Southern and CSX both pass this site, and Norfolk Southern has a railroad arm that extends into this property right now.
4: Cronk reemphasized that the two initial steps are going to be, again, remediating the floodplain along with some national marketing with railroad partners. I'm Steve Brandy.
6: News. I'm CJ Pop. Attention, plus the price of a barrel of oil and what you're paying at the pump are rising fast.
7: U.S. forces attacking and destroying five Iranian oil tankers. Four of these tankers were in the Gulf of Oman, one near Karg Island. Now, the U.S. attacks came in response to multiple Iranian attempts to target and hit U.S. warships. Those attempts failed.
6: Fox's Steve Harrigan in Tel Aviv. The trade war ramps up with Canada, and as of September 29th,
8: these Canadian products are just banned, cannot be shipped to the United States. It is some alcoholic beverages, some dairy products, and some large motorcycles from Canada.
6: Fox's Peter Ducey at the White House. President Trump headlines the first day of the first ever Republican midterm convention in Dallas, set to speak at 9:15 p.m. Eastern. 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
10: Your VermilionCountyFirst.com weather forecast for this morning calls for mostly sunny skies. Going to have a chance of rain and thunderstorms roll into the afternoon with a high temperature at 90 degrees. Also should have wind gusts as high as 20 miles per hour throughout the day. Later on this evening, rain and thunderstorms likely with a low down to 67. And finally, tomorrow, chance of rain once again, otherwise sunny with a high near 82.
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0: amazing how our attitude on fast food changes. When you're a kid, it's your favorite place. But as an adult, you look at fast food like someone you used to date. I can't believe I ever went there. Then the next night, well, it's late. And I'm drunk, so... We're all so embarrassed to eat fast food. You ever go in there, everyone's sitting by themselves, they're hunched over, wearing a ski mask. Don't tell my wife I'm here! They know we're embarrassed to eat fast food. That's why they invented the drive-thru. Look, no one has to see it, just drive around back, we'll hand it out the window.
1: Kevin! Lambert!

0: Good morning. Welcome to the Rock Show. How you doing? Kevin here. Got, I don't know, this is some kind of activity. Seems a bit different. A grave digging contest in a Hungarian cemetery. Had 38 competitors armed with picks and shovels. It happened over the holiday weekend. The Hungarian Association of Cemetery Maintainers and Operators organized the contest to showcase the grave digging trade and its skills. A lot of people seem to think it's a dead-end job, but not really. One person even said, I kind of dig this gig. Not really either, no. Hey, but it's The Rock Show, everybody, and I think you look fantastic today.
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9: 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Ever since Quaker Oats' decision in 2024 to close their Danville facility, the city was hoping Quaker would keep their commitment to donate that property to the city. It was announced during Tuesday evening's City Council Public Works Committee meeting that now that the building is demolished and the land is fully graded and seeded, that action is now officially forwarded to the full council. Now the real work begins, and as Community Development Administrator Logan Cronk pointed out, there's plenty to be concerned with. First and foremost, the city will now own both the Quaker property and the old Heatcraft property to the west of it, and will aim to bring in major industry to that site. The first step there will be to remediate the floodplain in the combined property, and Cronk says a full plan will be put there soon. Cronk says there's also the matter of the 8-acre solar field just north of the old Quaker facility that they built 6 years ago for their own power.
8: It was a direct feed to plant, and there is a substation and a switchgear that any excess power can be sent back to the grid.
9: With the city now taking over that power source, the immediate plan is to sell it to the grid for an estimated annual income of $94,000, but the city does not plan to hold on to it forever. They could sell it to another entity. Then there's the obvious factor that this solar field could help attract new industry to the combined site. Cronk says the city will certainly be getting advice from a consultant. Another thing the city will be getting that incoming industry may indeed be interested in is railroad access, which Quaker was definitely taking advantage of.
8: I believe Norfolk Southern and CSX both pass the site, and Norfolk Southern has a railroad arm that extends into this property right now.
9: Cronk reemphasized that the two initial steps are going to be, again, remediating the floodplain along with some national marketing with railroad partners. I'm Steve Brandy.
10: Hoopston area Armstrong Potomac football team is canceling most of the rest of their season. They do plan to play their September 18th home game against Moments and designate that as senior night, but they'll be forfeiting all the rest of their remaining games. In an open letter posted on Hoopston area's school website, school officials cited an unusually high number of injuries. School officials also say they're actively exploring opportunities to provide an event on October 9th, which was to be the night of their homecoming game. You can add another to the growing list of Cubs bullpen failures. Last night, the Cubs were one out away from a victory in Milwaukee. Instead, they lost to the Brewers 4-3 in 10 innings. Carson Kelly gave the Cubs a 3-1 lead with a two-run double in the top of the ninth. Jacob Webb retired the first two Brewers in the bottom of the inning, but then gave up a single and a homer. Then the game-deciding run scored in the bottom of the 10th. The Cubs missed a chance to retake the top wildcard spot from the Phillies. The White Sox game was over in the first inning. They gave up five runs in that inning and went on to lose to the Pirates 9-3. Sean Burke gave up seven runs on as many hits before getting the hook in the second inning, and none of those balls were hit softly. The White Sox lead over Cleveland is down to two games. The Cardinals gave up solo homers in the first two innings and lost to the Giants 2-1. One more by the Bay this afternoon, 150 on WDAN. I'm RJ Crace. That's your local Sports Minute.
11: Well, good morning, folks. Once again, thanks a lot for joining us. A special thanks goes out to Illini Palo Windows and Doors, your window and door specialist, with a lot of other products and services available. 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They have a showroom right there on Country Fair Lane in Champaign. Illini Palo Windows provides this program. A legislator that I do listen to and check in with occasionally, and because I feel like that he tells me the truth, I checked in with him and he says, you know, one of the biggest problem with the farm bill is the Senate is still waiting on Mitch McConnell to come back. If you don't show up for your job and you've used up all of your vacation and your sick days, what do they do? They move somebody at least in for temporarily until you can come back full force. The fate of the farm bill ahead of the midterm elections rests with the expected return next week of Senator Mitch McConnell, who's been out for months after a fall. Months he's been gone after a fall and mild pneumonia. Now, we don't wish anything ill for him, but he hasn't publicly announced when he'll be back for a revote of the farm bill that failed in his absence and advanced in the committee. But several GOP lawmakers say that his staff's goal for McConnell's return when the Senate reconvenes this coming Monday. However, fellow Kentucky Republican and House Oversight Panel Chair James Comer told Ag Reporters this.
12: According to his staff, I have not talked to Leader McConnell. I've talked to his staff, many of whom are from my district originally, and they have all said it's their goal for Senator McConnell to be here when the Senate comes in next week.
11: Well, Ag Chair John Boozman knew that back in August when he called up the farm bill for a vote that would likely would fail, but he signaled to Democrats that it wouldn't be the very last vote that they were going to take.
13: I spoke with Senator McConnell. I know how much he would have wanted to be here to advocate for Kentucky's farmers and rural communities. We wish him a full and speedy recovery. and we look forward to welcoming him back to the committee soon.
11: Pagano voted for by proxy on the Farm Bill amendments, but under Senate rules couldn't do so for the final committee vote. You got to be there. The Senate Farm Bill, unlike the House-passed version that passed many, many months ago, would greenlight year-round sales of E15 gas. Well, also awaiting action is $12 billion in new farm aid. Well, there's just so much going on. Thank you a lot for joining us. Lord bless you. And a thanks to Illini Pella Windows and Doors.
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15: Your VermilionCountyFirst.com weather forecast. For this morning, calls for mostly sunny skies. Going to have a chance of rain and thunderstorms roll into the afternoon with a high temperature at 90 degrees. Also should have wind gusts as high as 20 miles per hour throughout the day. Later on this evening, rain and thunderstorms likely with a low down to 67. And finally tomorrow, a chance of rain once again, otherwise sunny with a high near 82.
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0: rocking the Ileana area for three decades. We are 94.9 K-Rock. Thank you so much for joining us. Looks like we got a chance of showers and thunderstorms late afternoon tonight and tomorrow. High's going to be in the upper 80s. Going to see a little bit of sunshine today. High near 80, a little cooler tomorrow. Hope you're off to a good start this morning. Well, it's time for high school football season. It's already rolling right along, and this Friday, you can check it out right here on 94.9 K-Rock, Iroquois West at Salt Fork. 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And the United Way of Danville area is ready to kick off this year's fundraising campaign, and they're going to do it with their 7th annual radio takeover here on K-Rock. Tune in this coming Wednesday, September 16th. Not today, but we're looking at about a week away for this event as we bring you the stories and details about the 20 local agencies and 28 local programs that are supported by the United Way of the Danville area. 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

0: Welcome to The Rock Show. Hold my beard. You know, a drunk driver in Florida got pulled over this past weekend and tried to blame her bad driving on an egg roll? Well, she claimed she was eating it in her car, and, well, that's what made her swerve, but she was obviously really drunk, and they also found another egg roll and some drugs in her purse. A woman in Florida got into a drunk argument. Yes, two Florida stories. And ladies, way to go. This lady got into a drunk argument with her fiancé Friday night heading into the Labor Day weekend. And at some point, she picked up some dog poop and smeared it in his face. She was arrested for domestic battery. That's just bad. And that's your Hold My Beer Wednesday. And boy, that stinks.
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0: Randy. Ever since Quaker Oats' decision in 2024 to close their Danville facility, the city was hoping Quaker would keep their commitment to donate that property to the city. It was announced during Tuesday evening's City Council Public Works Committee meeting that now that the building is demolished and the land is fully graded and seeded, that action is now officially forwarded to the full council. Now the real work begins, and as Community Development Administrator Logan Cronk pointed out, there's plenty to be concerned with. First and foremost, the city will now own both the Quaker property and the old Heatcraft property to the west of it, and will aim to bring in major industry to that site. The first step there will be to remediate the floodplain in the combined property, and Cronk says a full plan will be put there soon. Cronk says there's also the matter of the 8-acre solar field just north of the old Quaker facility that they built 6 years ago for their own power.
1: It was a direct feed to plant, and there is a substation and a switchgear that any excess power can be sent back to the grid.
0: With the city now taking over that power source, the immediate plan is to sell it to the grid for an estimated annual income of $94,000, but the city does not plan to hold on to it forever. They could sell it to another entity. Then there's the obvious factor that this solar field could help attract new industry to the combined site. Cronk says the city will certainly be getting advice from a consultant. Another thing the city will be getting that incoming industry may indeed be interested in is railroad access, which Quaker was definitely taking advantage of.
1: I believe Norfolk Southern and CSX both pass this site, and Norfolk Southern has a railroad arm that extends into this property right now.
0: Cronk reemphasized that the two initial steps are going to be, again, remediating the floodplain along with some national marketing with railroad partners. I'm Steve Brandy.
2: News. I'm Therese Crowley. The price of gas jumped 7 cents a gallon after U.S. CENTCOM lit up 5 Iran oil tankers when Iran tried but failed to target U.S. Navy warships and U.S. troops in Jordan. Secretary of State Rubio warns.
3: For every time they do that or try to do that, they're going to lose tankers.
2: AAA reports gas at $4.22 a gallon regular as the RNC launches its first ever midterm convention in Dallas today to persuade voters to return the GOP to power in November. The New Hampshire primary sets Republican John Sununu to face Democrat Chris Pappas for the Senate seat of the retiring Gene Shaheen. Pappas beat back a socialist challenger. Three Lindsey Clancy jurors are speaking out, saying the holdout juror refused to listen to the nurses on the panel about the prescription drug effects, and he admitted to reasonable doubt, but still refused to acquit her of murder by reason of psychosis. America's listening to Fox News.
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5: Well, good morning, folks, once again on this September the 9th, on this Wednesday. Good morning. You are on your Ag Check radio station, Ag Network. I'm Gail Cunningham, the Farm Director, and it's that time of the morning for the Hettinger Precision Ag Opening Market Report, directly from the Chicago Board of Trade. Hettinger Precision Ag, a proud supporter of Illinois and Indiana ag communities, thanks to Hettinger Precision Ag. Let's take a look at the numbers directly from the Chicago Board of Trade. And we are seeing somewhat of values moving modestly lower as the trade volume has really slowed down in the last 12 hours or so ahead of the USDA key data release on Friday. National corn condition rating lost another point this week to 56%.

0: While soybean conditions were steady at 58%, good to excellent, still below last year's 64% and a 59% five-year average. Progress metrics remained mostly at or ahead of prospective paces, with corn harvest initially reported right about the 5% complete, ahead of the 4% last year and the 3% five-year average. IRS issued new 45Z guidance to help farmers, biofuel producers fully monetize the biofuel production tax credits. Well, that being said, let's go ahead and take a look at the numbers directly from the Chicago Board of Trade here on this Wednesday morning. December corn down 3 3/4 at the opening bell at 529 3/4. March corn down 3 3/4 at 545. July corn now trading at the open down 3.5 at 555 3/4. New crop November soybeans down a penny, currently trading 13.15.5. January soybeans down 1.25 at 13.30 3/4. And March soybeans trading down 1.25 at 13.37 1/4. December wheat, a correction as well in very light trade, down 7 at 7.40 even. The October meal unchanged at 341.80. October oil down 9 cents a pound at 70.13. October live cattle this morning opened the gate up $4.02 at 216.97. October feeder cattle also a little bit better, much better actually, at 477 higher. $4.77 higher at 324.92. October lean hogs opened the gate up 80 cents at 83.10. That's your opening market report, thanks to Hedinger Precision Ag.
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2: Your Vermilion County First.com weather forecast. For this morning, calls for mostly sunny skies. Going to have a chance of rain and thunderstorms roll into the afternoon with a high temperature at 90 degrees. Also should have wind gusts as high as 20 miles per hour throughout the day. Later on this evening, rain and thunderstorms likely with a low down to 67. And finally, tomorrow, chance of rain once again, otherwise sunny with a high near 82.
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rock in the Iliana area for three decades. 94.9 K-Rock. Happy Wednesday. Scott back with you on middays after doing a couple of days afternoons for Tanya. She's back in her normal slot later. We're 94.9 K-Rock with some ZZ Top.

If you're an air guitar playing lead singer kind of rock star, thanks for listening. If you're not, keep listening. You will be. 94.9 K-Rock.

0: rocking the Ileana area for three decades. 94.9 K-Rock, Ileana's rock station. Billy Idol, Rebel Yell. Coming up, Led Zeppelin, Aerosmith. We're going to get back in the saddle with them. Also, Rat, Round and Round, a song from my high school days. Celebrating my 40th class reunion here in a couple weeks. Oh, my gosh. And that means I'm 25. That's what I'm saying. 94.9 K-Rocker Studios, proudly powered by St. Joseph Siding and Window. 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We're coming right back.
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0: rocking the Ileana area for 3 decades. We are 94.9 K-Rock Ileana's rock station. Went a little round and round with Rat coming up, Cheap Trick, and some John Mellencamp when he was just Johnny Cougar back in the day. Jack and Diane's coming up in just a minute. So make sure you're tuning in the mornings, 5 to 9 a.m. with award-winning Kevin Lambert, because mornings are better with classic rock.
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0: Rock in the Ileana area. 3 decades, 94.9 K-Rock, Ileana's rock station. Little ditty about Jack and Diane from Indiana. Seymour, Indiana. John Cougar Mellencamp, when he added his real name later. Coming up, we got Journey to kick off the 10 o'clock hour. I can't talk today. 94.9 K-Rock. We will be right back.
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10: I think this midterm convention is a great way to sort of kick off and jumpstart and get people energized and fired up about coming out to vote for Republicans in 7.5 weeks.
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11: This is the first time the Republican Party has ever done something like this. And look, they've been hearing this narrative pretty much all summer long now that the political landscape really favors the Democrats this fall. So what they want to do is use the next 2 days right here in Dallas to try and reverse that narrative.
9: The president will deliver remarks tonight. The White House says the U.S. is banning dairy products and most booze and some motorcycles from Canada in their trade war. The ban begins September 29th. 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
12: Good morning. During the mid-morning, it is time for the market update. Directly from the Chicago Board of Trade, we're seeing negative numbers today and lighter trade as they're preparing for the WASDE and the USDA report that comes out 11 Central Time on Friday. December corn is trading down 5 3/4 at 5.27 3/4. March corn down 5.5 at 5.43 1/2. July corn down a nickel at 5.54 1/4. New crop November soybeans now trading down 7 cents at 13.09. January soybeans down 7 1/4 at 13.24 3/4. And March soybeans down 7 1/4 at 13.31 1/4. Double digits lower in the wheat pit. December wheat down 16 cents, currently trading at 7.31 1/4. The October meal down 90 cents a ton at 342.40. October soybean oil down 21 cents a pound at 70.01. October live cattle.

0: $2.64 a barrel, now trading at $95.67 a barrel. Gold is up $22.30 an ounce, trading now at $44.27. December silver up 96 cents an ounce, trading at $67.98. There's your market update during the mid-morning here on this Wednesday, September the 9th. Good morning.
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0: Well, good mid-morning to you folks here at the top of the hour. The National Weather Service has updated its weather forecast. Let's take a look at that updated forecast here on your Ag Check radio station, Ag Network. Thank you so much for joining us. And we're seeing temperature-wise, staying pretty steady. Currently 75 degrees, humidity levels 82%. Wind is out of the south at about 5 to 6 miles an hour. Barometric pressure, 30.07 inches of mercury. Today, there is now an increase of 40% chance of showers and a thunderstorm, mainly between 10 o'clock this morning and 3 o'clock this afternoon. Mostly sunny in between those times with a high near 86 degrees. Tonight, a slight chance of showers. Now, that's a change. They changed it to a 30% chance of showers and a thunderstorm or two maybe after 10 o'clock tonight. Mostly cloudy with a low of around 69 degrees. Thursday, they still have the showers and thunderstorms likely mainly before 2 o'clock in the afternoon. Mostly cloudy throughout the day with a high of 79 degrees. New rainfall amounts they're calling for on Thursday, a tenth to a quarter of an inch. Thursday night, mostly clear with a low of 59. Friday, a sunny day with a high of 81 and a low of 64. And Saturday and Saturday night, they're still leaving that 30% chance of showers in after 1 o'clock on Saturday afternoon into the evening hours with a high of 87 degrees and a low Saturday night of 66 degrees. Sunday, a mostly sunny day Sunday with a high near 86 degrees, pleasant degrees, and Sunday night partly cloudy with a low of 68 degrees. Chance of showers next Monday night and Tuesday as well, might add. Thanks a lot for joining us. Good morning.
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Abracadabra. 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

0: Rock in the Ileana area for three decades, 94.9. K-Rock, Fleetwood Mac coming up, Blind Faith, Stone Temple Pilots, and a song that would become a rap song in the early 90s with Vanilla Ice, Queen, and David Bowie's Under Pressure. That do-do-do-do-do-do-do. Yeah, that's coming up here in a minute. We're in the 94.9 K-Rock studio, proudly powered by St. Joseph's Siding and Window. 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

0: that's rough when you can't find your way home. There's Blind Faith rocking the Iliana area for three decades, 94.9 K-Rock, Iliana's rock station. Green Day and the Cars coming up here in just a minute. Are you ready for some football? Somebody used to say a song, yeah. The Colts are back here on 94.9 K-Rock kicking off the regular season this Sunday, September 13th. 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

0: rocking the Ileana area for three decades, 94.9 K-Rock. The late Benjamin Orr singing that part on the Cars, Let's Go. Let's go with some Tom Petty. Already missing him still after a few years. And the Heartbreakers, American Girls coming up here. And 11 o'clock is going to be here before you know it on your Hope Day. 94.9 K-Rock with Scott.
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13: Therese Crowley, the price of gas and oil jumping, stoking market fears of higher inflation after U.S. CENTCOM lit up five Iran oil tankers when Iran tried to shoot at a U.S. Navy warship.
14: After the five Iranian tankers were destroyed, Iran tried again, this time to try to hit U.S. forces in Jordan. They launched a ballistic missile attack. Jordan says 18 of those missiles were intercepted. Two of the missiles fell harmlessly in an unpopulated area.
13: Fox's Steve Harrigan in Tel Aviv. AAA reports gas gas at $4.22 a gallon regular as the RNC launches its first ever midterm convention in Dallas to persuade voters to return the GOP to power. Markets also concerned the new Canada tariffs could fuel inflation with Trump levies on most Canada motorcycles, whiskey, and rye. He's lifted the levies on toilet paper. 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
15: Your VermilionCountyFirst.com weather forecast. For this morning, calls for partly sunny skies with a slight chance of rain and thunderstorms in the afternoon. High temperature up around 88 degrees. Later on this evening, chance of rain and thunderstorms should continue throughout the overnight with a low down to 69. And finally, tomorrow on Thursday, a chance of rain and thunderstorms once again. Cloudy skies, high near 80.
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0: Rock in the Illion area for three decades, 94.9 K-Rock. The unmistakable sounds there, Pink Floyd. Coming up, Tesla, Love Song, Eddie Money's Think I'm in Love, and Elton John, The Opposite of Love. Saturday night's all right for fighting, if I can say it right. I'm Scott, back in my normal time slot after doing afternoons a couple of days, so I'm still thrown off in a mess. But anyway, we are in the 94.9 K-Rock studio, proudly powered by St. Joseph's Siding and Window. 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

0: 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Take them in love. Eddie Money coming up. Led Zeppelin. Going to take you down to Paradise City with Guns N' Roses, too, in just a minute. And want to tell you about something going on Saturday. 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Now, it's a 2 o'clock hour kickoff, I do know that, and we'll bring that to you. 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Yeah, go Illini.
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6: Summer is winding down and life is ramping back up. And Aleve is here for all those moments that matter. From early mornings to late afternoons, Aleve relieves pain in 30 minutes for up to 12 hours with just one pill. For busy schedules packed with school drop-offs, long meetings, and an endless

0: Business is Lauren Simonetti. AAA reporting the national average is up 7 cents overnight to 422 per gallon. Republicans gathering in Dallas for day one of the first ever RNC midterm convention.
1: They've been hearing all summer long now about how the political landscape favors the Democrats this fall. And the GOP wants to use these next 2 days right here in Dallas to remind voters of the consequences if the Democrats were to retake Congress.
0: That is Fox's Bill Malusian reporting. President Trump is set to keynote tonight's event. 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

David Tyler, boom, boom, boom, boom. Yeah, rocking the Iliad area for three decades, 94.9 K-Rock, some Aerosmith, and Hotel California. Ready to check in with that? Yeah. Eagles right now, 94.9.

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0: 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If you're a South Park fan like I was, especially in the early years, I don't watch it anymore hardly, but you'll never forget Cartman, the character singing his version of that song right there. Coming up, Talking Heads, Van Halen, Bob Seger, in the 94.9 K-Rock studio, powered by our good friends at St. Joseph's Siding and Window. 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

0: rocking the Ileana area for three decades. 94.9 K-Rock, Ramblin' Gamblin' Man, Bob Seger. Coming up, AC/DC and the Police here. And I'm Scott with you, and so are the Indianapolis Colts. 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

0: 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Roxanne, Sting, and the Police there. Coming up, Skid Row's 18 in Life. Well, Sebastian Bach's been out there touring with Twisted Sister, filling in for Dee Snider, who has some health issues. So you can see him out on the road all over the place. We'll be right back for the 1 o'clock hour, 94.9 K-Rock.
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6: From the VermilionCountyFirst.com news studios, I'm Steve Brandy. New poll says most American voters think anti-Semitism is on the rise and some Jewish people have taken measures to stay safe. The Center Square Voters Voice poll found 56% of American voters said anti-Semitism increased, 6% said decreased. 23% said it stayed the same. ADL Midwest Senior Regional Director Rebecca Weininger said Jews are trying to appear less Jewish.
7: We know that a third of college students around the country right now are choosing to put away their Jewish identity and not be identifiably Jewish.
6: Weininger said one in five people who wore something identifiably Jewish before October 7th, 2023 put those items away to be less in harm's way.
7: I don't want it to be dangerous to drop my child off at Hebrew school every Sunday where I am funneled between armed guards into an area that makes us less susceptible to being shot in the parking lot.
6: Meanwhile, the Illinois Office of the Auditor General has released its follow-up performance audit of the Department of Children and Family Services. The report said children in DCFS care were not receiving required health screenings. State Rep. Jed Davis noted that DCFS was unable to provide 82% of the required home safety checklist within a sample of 50 cases.
8: If you check my kids or my daughter's grades in school, 18% is a massive F. So it really is concerning. We're failing kids.
6: Davis said the Auditor General's office refused to share reports it received from DCFS.
8: The numbers that are being presented based on some FOIAs that we've done in the past, there's a lot of discrepancies.
6: The audit recommended that DCFS take steps to make sure its operations divisions are adequately staffed. From the VermilionCountyFirst.com news studios, I'm Steve Brandy.
9: Fox News. Truth. I'm Therese Crowley, live from Dallas tonight.
10: Historic night. This is the first ever midterm convention.
9: Minnesota Congressman Tom Emmer on the Republicans' midterm convention, but President Trump will have to make the sale with voters that the GOP can lower the cost of living after levying new sales bans on Canadian booze, whiskey, rye, and motorcycles, and raising rates on Canada dairy, boats, and paper products, but lifting levies on toilet paper and cement. The price of gas and oil jumping today, too, after U.S. CENTCOM lit up five Iran oil tankers when Iran tried to shoot at a U.S. Navy warship. Three Lindsey Clancy jurors describe heated deliberations with a holdout juror, saying he refused to listen to the nurses on the panel about prescription drug effects and refused to acquit Clancy of murder, despite admitting reasonable doubt that she was psychotic. America's listening to Fox News.
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12: Your VermilionCountyFirst.com weather forecast for this afternoon calls for partly sunny skies. Going to have a slight chance of rain and thunderstorms with a high temperature reaching up around 88 degrees. Later on this evening, we'll have a slight chance of rain and thunderstorms throughout the overnight with a low temperature down to 69. And finally, tomorrow should have a mostly cloudy day with a chance of rain and thunderstorms. High temperature at 80 degrees.
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Ileana's rock station, Pearl Jam to Bad Company. 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How you doing today?

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If you're not, keep listening. 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

0: rocking the Iliana area for three decades. 94.9 K-Rock, Iliana's rock station. A little double vision with Foreigner. Coming up, The Doors, U2, and The Cars, too, with Just What I Needed. 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We're in the 94.9 K-Rock studio, powered by St. Joseph Siding and Window. 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

0: Yeah, rocking the Iliad area for three decades. 94.9 K-Rock, doing a little free-falling. Tom Petty. Scott, it's my time to leave. Tanya coming up next, 5 o'clock. Roadblock Budweiser, shift change. And at 5 o'clock, Roadblock, of course, brought to you by Indian's Pizza. And the day of the haircut in there by Bud Light in the 3 o'clock hour. Have fun. Have a great rest of your Wednesday. I'll talk to you tomorrow, a little after 9 a.m. after Kevin Lambert. 94.9 K-Rock. Peace, love, ciao, and bye.
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2: News. I'm Tom Graham. The price of oil surpassing $100 a barrel today for the first time in almost 6 weeks after ramped up attacks between the U.S. and Iran.
3: Iran continuing to pay a heavy price for trying to target U.S. warships in the region. U.S. forces destroying five Iranian oil tankers, four of them in the Gulf of Oman, one of them near Karg Island. This was in response to Iran's attempts to target U.S. warships.
2: Fox's Steve Harrigan, New York City Mayor Zohar Rambamdani, other city officials holding a ceremony today unveiling a new 9/11 memorial wall.
4: When we say never forget, it is not an empty platitude. It is an obligation to honor all that was given by the men and women of the NYPD and their fellow first responders.
2: Friday will mark 25 years since the terror attacks, and Apple unveiling the latest generation of iPhones at an event today in California. 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
6: Your VermilionCountyFirst.com weather forecast. For this afternoon, calls for partly sunny skies. Going to have a slight chance of rain and thunderstorms with a high temperature reaching up around 88 degrees. Later on this evening, we'll have a slight chance of rain and thunderstorms throughout the overnight with a low temperature down to 69. And finally, tomorrow should have a mostly cloudy day with a chance of rain and thunderstorms. High temperature 80 degrees.
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Ileana's Rock Station. 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

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I'm Tanya Solomon. Here's Boston.

0: Pat Benatar, hit me with your best shot. 94.9 K-Rock, Ileana's Rock Station. 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

0: Oh, Santana, 94.9 K-Rock, Atlanta's rock station. Good afternoon. I'm Tanya Solomon. United Way of the Danville area is ready to kick off this year's fundraising campaign. They're going to do it with their 7th annual radio takeover here on K-Rock. 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
1: 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Central Illinois Multimedia Group has learned that former District 118 Superintendent Dr. Alicia Geddes has filed a lawsuit in the federal court office in Urbana against Danville District 118 and specifically naming two school board members in the lawsuit, current board president Darlene Halloran and board member Kimberly Corley. It was in February of 2025 when the board approved a separation and settlement agreement with Geddes of more than $500,000 and placed her on paid administrative leave. Geddes had started working remotely the previous fall due to what she said were security threats against her and quit attending school board meetings. She never returned to in-person work, even though the board had requested that she do so. The settlement included having Geddes' contract extended through the end of the recently completed 25-26 school year. I'm Steve Brandy, VermilionCountyFirst.com.
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4: Gil, what do you want to talk about today, man?
3: Well, we had a nice, good, long weekend, and it's going to be a shortened week. And everybody's looking already to Friday at 11 o'clock. I believe that's what time the reports come out. It looks like everything is leaning towards that direction in the absence of any outside headlines. That's just about all there is.
4: Yeah, I mean, there's no real fundamental changes. Chalk today's action up to money flow, position squaring, profit taking, insert, whatever terminology you want there. I mean, there's nothing that's really changed. And Gail, I think we've talked about this. I don't really necessarily foresee any major market moves ahead of that report Friday. Now, the report Friday is going to carry a lot of volatility. We've got funds, as you know, stacked right, very, very heavy on the long side for corn and beans both. And, the market's going to be, highly anticipating what the USDA's yield expectation is.
3: Well, I think you go on and say this afternoon that it's a risk-off day where you're taking that. Is that where the funds go ahead and take a bunch of positions off, just waiting for what may come out on Friday and the volatility with that?
4: Yeah, and I think you could maybe chalk it up to, the StoneX numbers came out last night, published a 182.9 yield on the corn side, and that's down 1.9 bushels from their previous estimate. Maybe that did trigger a little bit of fund selling. Beans were unchanged at 53. So maybe that, has triggered a little bit of profit taking. But, I mean, with how it's hard to say that there's a lot of stock in some of these private estimates, because if that were the case, then the fund, if that Stone estimate really truly did carry as much weight as some want to believe, it definitely garners attention, but the funds wouldn't be stacked as record deep and long as they are if those numbers were to be realized. I think this market is likely trading somewhere close to the average trade estimate on corn, which is around 178 on the corn side, and we're hovering around 52 on the bean side for the average trade guess. So I think the market's probably priced in that 178 type scenario. You know, of course, we'll talk Friday after the dust all settles, but I do want to make this comment before we jump ship here, Gail. You know, going into this report Friday, a neutral report, meaning an unchanged yield estimate, could trigger a sell-off. It doesn't mean it changed the underlying fundamentals of the market.
3: Right.
4: You know, a futures market, as you've heard me say numerous times, is discounting known fundamentals today to develop a price in the future. So if we have an unchanged report on the corn side from 180 and we maintain that same yield number, you likely could see some profit taking, you know, if this market is truly trading that 178 to lower type corn number. So just something to be on the lookout for.
3: I know a lot of the blogs this afternoon, that you probably noticed yourself, a lot of them are looking at some of the jumping off the sideline is looking at, one, the crop condition report that came out that actually the good to excellent category actually slipped another 3% in a lot of the key states. So that is going to be a watch, and whether or not they mess with the yield or not. But any action that they take, there could very well be a big sell-off, because even with a lower yield, it could maybe depend on some volatility coming up later as well to make sure that their positions are good. Well, folks, that's just my to 3 cents worth. It's not very worth very much. But Cody Duss he's from Strategic Farm Marketing. He'd enjoy talking with you about a marketing plan for your operation. 317, the phone number, 317-779-8007. That's 317-779-8007, or their website is sfarmmarketing.com. As always, Cody, thanks a lot, sir. Enjoy the rest of your day.
4: Yeah, and we'll talk to you Friday, buddy. Enjoy yours.
3: Amen.
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0: Mother, Pink Floyd, 94.9 K-Rock, Indiana's Rock Station. I'm Tanya Solomon, back in action here from Walt Disney World. It was a rough one, man. Went to see Yellow Card. You ever heard of those guys? Maybe back in the 80s. It was a fun time. Anyway, glad to be back here with you guys as we rock through the rest of the week together. Coming to you from the K-Rock Studios, powered up by St. Joseph's Siding and Windows. 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
11: Fox News, I'm Carmen Roberts. Tonight, President Trump's big night to show off with the Republican midterm election messages, saying that they can make the economy great again. He's heading to Dallas for the GOP midterm convention.
12: Very exciting, and we're going to explain what we've done. We've done things that have never been done in the first term or the second term, frankly, of a president.
11: Crude oil prices are soaring as fighting intensifies in the Persian Gulf. The U.S. military destroying five Iranian oil tankers. U.S. crude topping $96 a barrel. And Brent crude trading at more than $101 a barrel. The president's reaction?
12: But right after the election, oil prices are going to be tumbling downward. They're going to be tumbling down, and we'll get them down, I think, for gasoline. We'll get them below $2 a gallon.
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7: Your VermilionCountyFirst.com weather forecast for this afternoon calls for partly sunny skies. Going to have a slight chance of rain and thunderstorms with a high temperature reaching up around 88 degrees. Later on this evening, we'll have a slight chance of rain and thunderstorms throughout the overnight with a low temperature down to 69. And finally, tomorrow should have a mostly cloudy day with a chance of rain and thunderstorms, high temperature 80 degrees.
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Ozzy taking us on the crazy train. 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I'm Tanya Solomon. Here's the Doobie Brothers.

0: Alice Cooper with Poison, 94.9 K-Rock, Ileana's Rock Station. And I'm Tanya Solomon, cruising on through your Budweiser Shift Change Party Hour. 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
1: 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Central Illinois Multimedia Group has learned that former District 118 Superintendent Dr. Alicia Geddes has filed a lawsuit in the federal court office in Urbana against Danville District 118 and specifically naming two school board members in the lawsuit, current board president Darlene Halloran and board member Kimberly Corley. It was in February of 2025 when the board approved a separation and settlement agreement with Geddes of more than $500,000 and placed her on paid administrative leave. Geddes had started working remotely the previous fall due to what she said were security threats against her and quit attending school board meetings. She never returned to in-person work. Even though the board had requested that she do so, the settlement included having Geddes' contract extended through the end of the recently completed 25-26 school year. I'm Steve Brandy, VermilionCountyFirst.com.
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0: Alice in Chains and Rooster. 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I'm Tanya Solomon. 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
13: News. I'm Tom Graham. Republicans gathering in Dallas for a two-day midterm convention. The GOP aims to boost voter turnout in Texas and beyond. President Trump set to speak tonight.
14: He said he feels very good about the messaging campaign they're going to be kicking off tonight to energize the base and promote turnout. He even said on issues like the economy that have been sort of a struggle point.
13: Fox's Jackie Heinrich. Cleanup underway in the western Hawaiian islands after Hurricane Lowell caused mass power outages.
15: We are on day two of the recovery here on the island of Kauai. Roughly 90% of the island is still without power. Very little is open. It is hot, and people are trying to clean up this devastating damage. Neighbors tell me more than 20 houses have been left without roofs, walls, completely exposed.
13: Fox Weather's Katie Byrne touring the damage. 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
16: Your VermilionCountyFirst.com with a forecast. For this afternoon, calls for partly sunny skies. Going to have a slight chance of rain and thunderstorms with a high temperature reaching up around 88 degrees. Later on this evening, we'll have a slight chance of rain and thunderstorms throughout the overnight with a low temperature down to 69. And finally, tomorrow should have a mostly cloudy day with a chance of rain and thunderstorms. High temperature at 80 degrees.
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0: Bob Seger, 94.9 K-Rock, Ileana's Rock Station. I watched Risky Business the other night. The song, of course, famously showcasing Tom Cruise dancing in his white socks and underwear. We're 94.9 K-Rock, Ileana's Rock Station, rocking you for over three decades on the radio and online at VermilionCountyFirst.com. Thanks for hanging out here with us. I'm Tanya Solomon. Got more great rock and roll on the way. Guns N' Roses and Triumph coming up.
1: 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Central Illinois Multimedia Group has learned that former District 118 Superintendent Dr. Alicia Geddes has filed a lawsuit in the federal court office in Urbana against Danville District 118 and specifically naming two school board members in the lawsuit, current board president Darlene Halloran and board member Kimberly Corley. It was in February of 2025 when the board approved a separation and settlement agreement with Geddes of more than $500,000 and placed her on paid administrative leave. Geddes had started working remotely the previous fall due to what she said were security threats against her and quit attending school board meetings. She never returned to in-person work, even though the board had requested that she do so. The settlement included having Geddes' contract extended through the end of the recently completed 25-26 school year. I'm Steve Brandy, VermilionCountyFirst.com.
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0: Stones, Give Me Shelter, 94.9 K-Rock, Ileana's Rock Station. 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Again, bringing up the Night Out for Working Women. 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

0: Bad Company, Feel Like Making Love, 94.9 K-Rock, Atlanta's Rock Station. And I'm Tanya Solomon, wrapping up your workday. We're getting ready to send you home. 5 o'clock Roadblock is coming up for you next. First, we're going to check in with Fox News, get you some K-Rock weather, and a big block of great ride home rock and roll. Scorps, Zeppelin in there, Dio coming up. Keep it here.
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3: News. I'm Tom Graham. The price of oil surpassing $100 a barrel today for the first time in almost 6 weeks after ramped up attacks between the U.S. and Iran.
4: Iran continuing to pay a heavy price for trying to target U.S. warships in the region. U.S. forces destroying 5 Iranian oil tankers, 4 of them in the Gulf of Oman, one of them near Karg Island. This was in response to Iran's attempts to target U.S. warships.
3: Fox's Steve Harrigan, New York City Mayor Zohar Ramamdani, other city officials holding a ceremony today to unveil a new 9/11 memorial wall.
5: When we say never forget, it is not an empty platitude. It is an obligation to honor all that was given by the men and women of the NYPD and their fellow first responders.
3: Friday will mark 25 years since those terror attacks, and Apple unveiling their latest generation of iPhones at an event in California today. 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
6: Your VermilionCountyFirst.com weather forecast for this evening calls for a chance of rain and thunderstorms throughout the overnight with mostly cloudy skies and a low temperature down to 69 degrees. Tomorrow should be a mostly cloudy day ahead of us. Chance of rain and thunderstorms with a high temperature reaching up around 80. Finally, on Thursday evening, we'll have partly cloudy skies and a low temperature down to 59.
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